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It was just two lovers sitting in the car, listening to Blonde, falling for each other. Pink and orange skies, feeling super childish. No Donald Glover. Missed call from my mother.

0: Canada, tight heads out, nail talk on. 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

I said, are you gonna be my girl? 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Really wanna make you mine. 4, 5, 6, come on and get your kicks. 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
3: Yeah. 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
4: You so fucking precious.

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And the reason that you had to care, the traffic is stuck. You're not moving anywhere, you thought you'd found a friend to take you out of this place, someone you could lend a hand in return for grace. It's a beautiful day.

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It wasn't a woman who threw God out of